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1: Ladies and gentlemen, as you know, we have something special down here at Birdland this evening. A recording.

You know what? With all these people here, we just gotta get you singing tonight. Don't you think? I mean, shit. I don't wanna miss this opportunity to see how well you all sing together. Would you like that?

0: Oh, by the way, it all started like this.
1: So, how's your evening so far?
2: Don't be a vibe killer.